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1: In the name of God, the most gracious, the most merciful. 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